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1: Welcome. This is the beginning. For every ending is mega starter. When they bring the dark, we bring the light. Let's go.
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1: GTA 6.
2: The only way we're going to get through this is by sticking together, being a team.
0: November 19th, 2026. And until then,
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out these meds. 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
2: 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I guess I had to go to that place to get to this one. 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
1: The only way we're going to get through this is by sticking together, being a team.
2: November 19th, 2026. And until then,
1: turn this up.
2: Trust.
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1: 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Still.

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0: Yeah, whoop. Yeah. The hits on.
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1: 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Feel the rush. 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
0: Feel the moment. 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
2: Can you feel it? 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
3: Closer to the music.